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0: Give me that slow mind, say if it does, get.
1: Yeah. 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Relax your body and say nada, money.
2: Say nada.
1: Good money, say dada, Luchi. 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
2: That's right.
1: We ride around in my red jalopy.
2: All night.
1: She dey around, he be done, I know peace. And every time she lie down for my chest, I run tea.
2: Okay.
1: See this kind angel, we I get her lucky.
2: So
1: I'm a Tony figure, though I highly blessed. And when he know be contest, she must carry first.

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We got this hip hop on lockdown.

My firewood must catch fire. 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My firewood must catch fire. My firewood must catch fire. My firewood must catch fire. Electric must shock wire. These matches I will strike. And my candlestick must light. My destiny will fight for the halogen to shine. My firewood must catch fire. My firewood must catch fire. My aeroplane must roll tire. The engine I will start. The strut tool I go match. 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My shoe will not be shy for my face to show for Christ. My firewood must catch fire. My firewood must catch fire. My big dream will not snore. My planning will perform. 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

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And indeed, everything is possible in an atmosphere like this. Some of you that came here with an expectation, you are walking out of this place with a testimony.

0: last were you at a stand-up comedy show? I mean, a proper stand-up comedy show. 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

Lord, I worship you in the beauty of your holiness. 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In Efik, we say you are the Obong Noobong, the Endidem Endidem, Andiyara, Andikonka, Andikara, Andikweme, Andikara Ekundu, Andikara Uwem, Ono Uwem. You are the Okpo Song Abbas, the Ibara Sibantafu, Ukoke Kong, Akpopo Mbomoreyen came from. Lord, in Ikwere Land, we say you are the Chimaruma. You are the Akagbajuru Igwe. 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

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You are the Isindu, the Uzondu, agbanwe agbanwe, dike na denkwa, apatane kumwa, angoro angorondu. You are the Kukwama Noya, the Onyuku Nogbaga, the Igwe Kala. 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

0: 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I mean, a proper stand-up comedy show. 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Wonders.
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2: See me, I see up to the time, you know, Vibes Cartel represent for DJ Ringo.

Yeah. Man, I watch my body like say them, I watch a match. Yeah. 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

0: 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Myself and my boy Ringo, we have the opportunity to catch up with the living legend himself, Buju Bantan. I've been psyching you all through the show, talking about it. It's that time. Let's go. Buju, wagwan family.
1: How are you?
2: So I want to say thank you so much for allowing AfroZone come to you. It's such an honor to sit here with you.
1: Pleasure
2: in
1: is
2: person.
1: Mine. Thank you for inviting me on your program. It's an honor as well.
2: Thank you so much. So let's get to it. Would it be fair for me to say that, you know, that your style of music changed with this new album? Because me growing up listening to you, it was more about me feeling like you're a hardcore dancehall. But now it feels, this new album feels more, more spiritual, more inspirational. Too Bad album.
1: The Too Bad album takes you back to a time when Buju Bantan was just coming into his own. And what resonated with me then still resonates with me now.
2: Wow.
1: Because the music is a very essential part of who I am. So I don't see my music as changing. I don't use that term. My music evolves.
2: Evolving.
1: Because I do not see myself being cyclical and singing the same thing over and over, because I'll get bored. And if I get bored, chances are you might too. So we have to reinvent ourselves, so to speak, for lack of a better term, and present the music at every opportunity. You know what I mean?
2: Yep.
1: From different perspectives, different angles, but also keep the essence of what it means alive.
2: Appreciate that. Yeah.
3: Yeah. I mean, for me, as a fan of dancehall music from 1992, we understand from Stone of Metro Music.
1: Word.
3: We know that, you know what I mean?
1: Word.
3: And I'm a good fan. Matter of fact, I'm going to say it now. You inspired me to become a selector.
1: Oh.
3: Honestly. From here, you know, so I'm a fan of this, and I'm definitely waiting to July 17th to hear the album. Because
1: the album Too Bad.
2: Too Bad, yeah.
1: The album Too Bad possesses something for everyone. It possesses something for every single one. And even if you're not a lover of dancehall, you will find joy in this particular project. And that's what we aim to do, you know. Also, we want to reconnect with the younger generation who somehow figured out what they're hearing represents the true essence of what dancehall is. It's not. It's an offshoot. They call it trap all.
2: Mm-hmm.
1: The word trap and all doesn't sit well with me. You can't trap all of us. You will trap those who want to be trapped.
2: That's right.
1: Some of us will escape that trap and elude it.
2: That's right.
1: So we want to make sure that the youths understand that there was a time, in a time when this was what, you know what I mean?
2: Mm-hmm.
1: It wasn't broken. We have no reason to fix it.
2: I like that.
0: It's not every day you get to sit down with a legend, but I got more with him. Don't go nowhere. I got more with Buju Bantan. But up next, let's play some Buju. Buju and Wayne Wonder, Bonafide Love. Let's get it.
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0: dancehall artist way. 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Mm. You can go this way. You can go dancehall, and that's why what gives you that? What inspires you to do all of that? You're like you're all in one. You can do everything.
1: I just want to be musical first. I'll be able to sing the songs that comfort my heart, and hopefully it will comfort the heart of others. I don't like to be placed in a box, mm-hmm. and therefore I give them back their box and stand outside of it. So if I want to sing a love song, I'm going to sing it. If I want to do some hardcore dance, I'm going to do it. If I want to uplift my people spiritually, I'm going to do it. So that is a gift that I must say. I thank the Most High for this diverse, and the diversity.
2: The diversity.
1: Yes.
2: I like that.
3: There you go. A king has spoken. But he says, don't call me king, right? He says, before God, we're all equals, which is true. Before God, we're all equals. But listen, even amongst men, they are kings, those that pave the way. And one of them is Buju Banton. Coming up next on the AfroZone Show is Future featuring Tyler with Game Time. Let's go.
4: I heard what you said through the grapevine. Funny thing about your problems, they ain't mine. Staying up through the late night. 20 seconds to game time. Getting religious with it. Time crossing these state lines. Working hard through the late nights.

0: favorite AI songs. I'll be feeling that song. I'll be playing that song nonstop. But let's get back to the king, man. Maui Buju.
1: What about AI? You know, as AI continues to transition or change music, everyone is now, like, you know, using AI to create sounds. How does that make you feel? Someone
2: is
1: that
2: one
1: has been...
2: and I is 19. And we know that these things are currently learning their experience from the human experience. Mm-hmm. Try as they may, there are certain things that will never be able to be replicated or duplicated, and that's anything that's coming from the soul.
1: That's right.
2: And I rest my case right there.
1: Okay, I think I'll take that. I'll take that. Let's talk about Lagos, Nigeria. Let's talk about Africa, where I'm from. Mm-hmm. You know, he did a song with Pato Rankin. He wanted me to say big shout out to you.
2: Beautiful, beautiful brother.
1: Man.
2: Enough respect, brother Pato Rankin.
1: Pato, what is
2: it?
1: Ogasa.
2: Ogasa.
1: I mean, the collaboration was beautiful, but then you got a lot of people talking. They want to know what more. You know, what more collaborations? What's up with Thames? What's up with Ira? What's up with Wiz? What's up with Burna? Any more collaborations coming from Nigeria with 400 million people? They want more from you, King. I'm going to call you King. You said don't do that.
2: I love the continent immensely,
1: yeah.
2: You know, and I'm happy that the continent has now gone our vice through its people and their suffering and years of struggle.
1: Yep.
2: The vice has now become global.
1: Yep.
2: Fostering this unity between the diaspora and the continent is very important.
1: Very.
2: It cannot be something that we push on our brothers, our kings and queens back home.
1: Yeah.
2: It must be something that is mutually fostered and nurtured and worked on. Mm-hmm. Because right now there's a lot of middlemen and middlewomen between us, and their objectives is far greater than the liberation of the continent.
1: That's right.
2: Their objective, you can take an individual from a village and make him wealthy.
0: Buju Banton and DJ Ringo and Sheila O. What a combination. That was so much fun. But listen, it's not over because I still got more. So lock in with me. Don't go nowhere. Let's play some Buju. Up next is Buju Banton, Champion, one of my faves.
3: Can't jump up to this non-stop turn on Chris. God over his mercy. Watch out, the gentleman, go on. Here, Buju Banton, Allah.

0: Where do we go? Is the AfroZone show with your girl Sheila O. Lock in with us so we know that we're doing right by you. All you got to do is follow at AfroZONS. And of course, if you want to travel with us to all the exotic places we go to with our friends, our DJ friends, our celebrity friends, and of course, yours truly, Sheila O, the host, please go check out AfroZone Sound Off. 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Go check it out. More with my guy, Buju Bonton. Let's go.
1: The last question I have on my side, I know Ringo's got maybe one more question, but we want you to come home. Can you tell me, I don't want to assume, because I've learned so much just sitting down here with you. You know, I really have. You wouldn't even believe it. It's a lot of wisdom, like just understanding how simple you are. Just how simple you are. It is very simple. You know, even though you have this huge, huge, humongous following and title and responsibility, sitting next to you, I just feel like you would just... You know,
2: we go through a lot.
1: I don't know, simple, you know what I mean?
2: But no matter what we go through, the people, they hold us up. So we have to uphold them. And they are the reason why we are strong, because they are strong.
1: That's right.
2: You know, coming home.
1: Yes, coming home.
2: To Africa.
1: Yes.
2: Is a dream of every self-conscious black man in the Western Hemisphere. But Africa also has to make herself available to accept her sons and daughters who have been cast off from afar. Not to 419 them. Not to see them as white men in black skin.
1: Yep.
2: Not to see them as tourists or black American or black Caribbean, but your brothers and sisters.
1: Sisters coming home, yeah.
2: That's been great. We have made leaps and bounds in that area where brothers are going back and forth, to and fro. Yeah. We need to stuff more of that. We need businessmen now to start thinking of how we going to get an airline to land in these Caribbean countries so our brothers and sisters can freely come and freely go, and commerce can expand and business can be done. And opportunities can be given to those who are less fortunate, because there is a way. That's how I see it.
1: I agree. So you got to come to Lagos, though. That's the moral of this.
2: Lagos jumping.
1: And we can maybe pop it to Kenya, Uganda.
2: Pataranking and Bujumantan. Trying to make something happen, something special when the time is right. There's nothing before the time.
1: Inshallah.
2: Masha'Allah.
3: So, I mean, I know people are waiting July 17th. It's a big day coming, right? Yeah.
2: July 17th is, and also July the 18th, we're celebrating our 2-year anniversary at the UBS Arena in New York City. It's been 2 years since we performed in New York City, so we want to revisit the people and share some vibes this time. You know, the album comes out on the 17th. Too bad. Look forward for it. Yes, gonna be dynamic, gonna be fulfilling, gonna be entertaining. And thought-provoking.
1: I love it. Thank you so much. There you have it, people. He's right here. Okay, Buju Bonton, the legend himself. Sheila calls him King. He says, don't, but I can't stop, because he's paved the way. He's paved the way. He's the reason why, you know, there's been transition from, even we as Afrobeats, you know, it started. It started this way. It started from legends like Buju Bonton. Mm-hmm. And that's why you have Afrobeats stars you have
2: like
1: today.
2: Fela Kuti.
1: That's right. The king of Afrobeats, Bob Marley. Yes. Buju Bonton, thank you so much.
2: Thank you
1: so
2: very much for your time.
1: Big honor.
2: Jalif.
0: Wisdom, wisdom, wisdom. It never stops, man. Shout out to Buju, man. One of my best interviews so far for 2026. Yes, with a living legend. Whew, so much wisdom. Let's play some more Buju, man. Up next is a new one to the show. It's Buju Bonton featuring DJ Mac and Crash Dummy. X-rated.
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0: The AfroZone Show with your girl Sheila. Oh, funny how time flies so fast. I keep saying that. Time can be, time is priceless, man. You know, you can always get money, but you can't get your time back. Time is priceless. But I want to thank you all for spending that time with me. I especially want to thank Bushy Bonten for allowing us, you know, rock with him, you know, and interview him, spend quality time with him and getting nothing but so much wisdom. But people, please go support Bushy Bonten's 13th studio album. It's called Tutu Bad, officially released July 17th through VP Records. It's produced by Super Dubs. The project really leans towards a pure dancehall sound, and it's very spiritual. It's just a beautiful, beautiful album. Tutu Bad. Salute, Bushy Bonten. Thank you so much for showing AfroZone's love. And to you, my lovely, lovely partners in everything, my people, my AfroZone's people, thank you for tuning in. I'm going to see you all next week. I love you. Stay good. Stay positive. One love, y'all. Sheila O signing out.
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You should go ahead and pop some corn and grab a stool. The boy's about to break some news. All the numbers are final, no t-shirts, no vinyl. Y'all about to make me Richie like Lionel, for real. And that's the truth. 16 hours ahead in Melbourne, I don't even know what's going on back home.

0: was heaven, busting moves like nobody's watching, only to go viral as the guy who got into a dance battle with himself and lost. 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
1: I heard what you said through the grapevine. Funny thing about your problems, they ain't mine. Staying up through the late night. 20 seconds to game time. 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